0: 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That was Kehlani with Folded, and you are in the lab with your girl, Gab. 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All right, so make sure y'all stick around for your opportunity to win some tickets. We can let you know how you can get your fingers on some sooner than later, all right? And don't forget, 9 o'clock Takeover Mix is right around the corner. So make sure you hit DJOS up at DJOS on all platforms and let them know what you want to hear tonight, all right? Up next, here's NBA YoungBoy. 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
1: Yep.
0: Big like ouch.
1: Ah.
0: Big like a tower.
1: Fuck.
0: How you fuck me for hours?
1: Fuck, huh?
0: And I keep that.

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trying to cover it up like a quilt. 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
3: Hey, like, turn me up. Miami. Just saw my scammers and my kid money.

Power 95. That was Young Miami with Spin That. All right, now it looks like Terrence Howard's legal fight over his Empire pay has ended with a judge siding with Creative Artists Agency. Howard sued CAA in 2023, claiming the agency failed to advocate for him while also representing parties tied to the Fox drama. He alleged his agents pushed him towards below market compensation and did not disclose conflicts involving series co-creators Lee Daniels and Danny Strong, as well as Imagine Entertainment. All right, now Howard sought to raise his per episode salary from $325,000 to $750,000, along with profit participation and other benefits. However, the judge ruled that any increased payment would have first gone to Howard's loan out company, Universal Bridges, making his claim damages uncertain. All right, now the judge also noted that Fox rejected all attempts at renegotiation, clearing CAA of Howard's claims. Pay that man his money. He was worth the $750,000 each episode because we were tuned in. We were tuned in to see Lucius. All right, now I may have stopped watching, but still, Terrence Howard is he? Do y'all consider Terrence Howard a legend out here? Would one say that Terrence Howard is a legend? I would say so. I would say he's a legend. Am I gonna say he's an icon? No. But a legend, yeah, okay, because we all know who Terrence Howard is, and he is actually, like, really, really smart. Do your research on Terrence Howard. Like, he's smarter than the average person, okay? The man is low-key a genius. All right, coming up after a break, we got Moneybagg Yo with See What I'm Saying, so make sure you keep it locked to the station where hip-hop and R&B connect, Power 95.

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0: flood your contour, make you blush like this. 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

0: 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That was Baby Keem featuring Kendrick Lamar with Good Flirts. Alright, now we got Lil Wayne. 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

0: 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We are in the 9 o'clock takeover mix with DJ OS. 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And don't forget, y'all, make sure y'all follow me on Instagram, Gabs_Lab, all right? 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

0: 95. That was a 9 o'clock takeover mix with DJ OS. Make sure you hit him up at DJ OS on all platforms and let him know what you want to hear tomorrow, because he will be back same time, different vibe. All right. Okay. Now listen, we got to talk Spider-Man. Have y'all seen the Spider-Man movie yet? And I'm not talking about the old ones. I'm talking about Brand New Day. All right. It's in theaters right now. IMAX is what you should see it in. And if you can get to a 4DX theater, I suggest that. But you know, if not, the only 4DX theater I know of is in Charlotte right now. All right. There used to be one at Apex, but it closed down. Anyway, Spider-Man, A Brand New Day has surpassed $1 billion at the worldwide box office, now eyeing a $2.1 billion finish. All right. Now, it cost $225 million to produce, so they made that money back, baby. Okay. Now, listen, I did see something where it showed the starting salary for the first Spider-Man movie that Zendaya and Tom Holland were in. I think Zendaya was paid $300,000 and Tom Holland was paid $500,000. Now, to this movie, the last one that they just released, Brand New Day, Zendaya was paid $8 million for the movie, while Tom Holland received $20 million. You see how they just added another comma? Like, what? Added those zeros. Shouts out to Zendaya and Tom Holland. I just love the two of them together, and I will make sure I go see Spider-Man this weekend. I have to wait for my daughter. All right, she's home, but I'm just saying, I gotta wait for her so we can go see it together. I can't go see it on my own. All right, so I would definitely be checking out Spider-Man movie this weekend. All right, coming up after the break, we got Burna Boy, we got Boss Man D-Lo, Meek Mill, and Kehlani. So make sure you keep it locked. Power 95.
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Steve Harvey Morning Show. That was Drake with Too Hard for the Radio. You are in the lab with your girl Gab. Now I got one question. When they bring MySpace back, who y'all gonna have in your top eight? Was it top eight, top 10? I don't remember. It's been so long ago, but y'all, word on the street is that MySpace may be trying to make another comeback. And then the owner said in a documentary, that they want to bring back a version of social media that isn't hyper focused on algorithms. And yes, that's what I want. Okay, that's what I really want. Let me tell you something. They bring MySpace back, the kids gonna have to get out the way. That's gonna be our thing, all right? They might get up there. They might dibble and dabble, but the millennials, oh, we're on it. It's ours. It belongs to us because we grew up on MySpace, all right? Remember, you had your top few friends and people were beefing. How dare you take me out your number one spot? Like, what? What? Yes. And if you want a little relationship, you had you and your man on your page. You had a song that represented y'all. He was number one on your page. You had better been number one on his, because if you won't, girl, what were you doing? All right, now I'm just saying. We need to get back to that. Forget the algorithms. Bring MySpace back. All right, listen, coming up, we got to speak on Johnny Blaze. It looks like her car was set ablaze on the side of the highway. We got to talk about that. I got your hookups to the LOL Comedy Jam, so make sure you stick around for all of that and more. Up next, here's Glorilla. Lick us some. Power 95.

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Y'all ain't got nothing to say, or what you gonna say about her? 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

0: 94.95. That was Beyonce with Morning Dew. All right, now listen. The LOL Comedy Jam goes down October 9th at the Martin Marietta Center, all right? Now, D-Ray Davis, Lavelle Crawford, Earthquake, Don DC Curry, and Adele Givens will all be hitting the stage, and you can get tickets right now at Ticketmaster.com. 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
0: 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Big Master P vibe, no limit. Falling hard on another hemisphere. Somebody tell them people Mr. Hem is here.
5: Whoa, whoa, whoa, whoa, whoa.
0: Mr. Hem is here.

Other hemisphere. Somebody tell them people Mr. Hem is here. Mr. Hem is here. Mr. Hem.

0: away from the trap. The luxury lap, better I doubt you could put me any place on the map, cause I'm him. Never chase bread, chase the vision. 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Big Master P vibe, no limit. Falling hard on another hemisphere. Somebody tell them people Mr. Hem is here.
1: Whoa, whoa, whoa, whoa, whoa, whoa.
0: Mr. Hem is here.
1: Whoa, whoa, whoa, whoa, whoa, whoa.
0: Mr. Hem.
2: 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All right, now reality star and singer Johnny Blaze. Feels like someone tampered with her car, all right? Now, she took to social media, letting fans know her vehicle went up in flames on Monday, August 3rd, shortly after she pulled over to the side of the road. Now, she said she believes the vehicle was tampered with before the incident and admitted she's not doing well mentally as she continues to try to process what happened. Right now, she's just thanking God that, you know, she's still here to tell her story. I saw photos of the car, you guys. It is burned up. Like, it is completely burned up in the front. It makes me wonder, like, baby, was it any oil in it? You saying something, you feel like somebody did something to you, but I don't know. It could have been, you never know. You never know. We don't know, you know, what life is like for her when she's not on social media, all right? So I'm just glad to see that she's still with us, because the whole front end, the engine in flames, like, it's done. Like, there's no coming back. She got to get a whole new car. Like, she'll never be able to drive that one again. So shout out to Johnny Blaze. We're glad you're safe, and we do pray, you know, that she begins to heal mentally, because that did look very, very traumatizing. All right, coming up after the break, we got Moneybagg Yo, we got Skilla Baby, Chris Brown, Bryson Tiller. So make sure you keep it locked to your favorite station, Power 95.
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All right, now you can join Power 95's D-Train broadcasting live at LBJ for the end of the summer sale blowout event. All right, now he will be there on August 14th and on September 4th from 4 p.m. to 6 p.m. with tickets for the LOL Comedy Jam, as well as tickets to some of the hottest concerts coming to the Carolinas. All right, so make sure y'all pop out to LBJ on August 14th and September 4th from 4 to 6. All right, up next, it's 21 Savage, Drake.

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1: Yeah, yeah.
2: 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Miami. 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

Power 95, home of the Steve Harvey Morning Show. That was Young Miami with Spin Dad, and you are still in a lab with your girl Gab now. Do y'all recall who Olivia Henderson is? This is the young lady that was door dashing and claimed to be sexually assaulted, I guess, by whoever she was delivering the food to. Yeah, we have an update on this case, so make sure y'all stick around for that. But next, here's Food Shiesty, first day out, Power 95.

0: Yo, I cannot go, even my strike was bulletproof. 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

0: 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That was Megan Thee Stallion with Where Them Girls At. All right, now on the Saturday night, they're at Guava Island, located in 1948 Stone Rose Drive in Rocky Mountain. 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

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Mr. Hem is

0: trap. 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Somebody tell them people Mr. Hem is here.
1: Whoa, whoa, whoa, whoa, whoa,
0: Mr. Hem is here.
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0: Mr. Hem.
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0: Been with Boo. All right, now we got to talk Olivia Henderson, okay, because she went viral after claiming she was sexually assaulted while making a DoorDash delivery. Now, police later said that their month-long investigation found no evidence of a sexual assault at all, concluding the customer was unconscious and heavily intoxicated inside his home on the couch. All right, now she was instead charged with felony unlawful surveillance and dissemination of an unlawful surveillance image, which basically means she showed it, all right? She posted it out there. It went viral. Everybody saw it. And now we're talking about her. Yeah, so I'm wondering what's going to happen during this trial, because she will be going to trial in October of this year, all right? I don't know. And it's a jury trial, all right? Now, whether she'll actually do some time, I don't know. She'll probably have to pay a fine, do some community service, something like that. I don't know, but it's a jury trial. I'm definitely going to keep my eyes on this, because why would you lie on that man? And I feel like for, you know, claims like that, you're saying someone sexually assaulted you, you should do time, especially if you're lying about it, all right? You should have to sit down for however long that person you were accusing of could have sat down had they been found guilty, all right? So if you're accusing a man or a woman of rape and they could possibly get 5 years, I feel like you should get 5 years for lying if that's the case, if it's not true. But, you know, I'm just little on me. They're not going to listen to me and take my advice. But stop lying on people out there, all right? Lord is not, please. Coming up after the break, we got Boss Man D-Lo with Shake That. So make sure you keep it locked to the station where hip-hop and R&B connect. Power 95.
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ain't in your beats and you ain't in my tip. Yeah, we both outside. That's my type of hitter. He be in heels, we can go bottle for bottle in this junk. Strip club stunt, I'm a stunt hard, we can go dollar for dollar in this junk. He Mr. Giddy done, I'm Mrs. One of One. Fall in love every time we link, he got me sprung.com. Mind these girls can't keep it peach, okay? 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
2: Power 95, that was J. Cole with Old Dog. All right, you guys, it is that time. I got to get up out of here. I got to skedaddle. Unfortunately, you guys, I won't be in here with you tomorrow. I got some business to tend to, but I will be back on Friday. But don't worry, DJ OS will still be in the building tomorrow. So y'all can hit him up at DJ OS and let him know what you want to hear for the 9 o'clock takeover mix. And I will be back in the building on Feel Good Friday with what's new. All right, until then, you guys remain safe out there and make sure, as always, keep it locked to your favorite station. All right, up next, here's Future Radio Power 95.

no more, it'll hurt us. She a baddie, so keep me motivated, keep her around. 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
11: 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Somebody tell them people Mr. Him is here.
12: Whoa, whoa, whoa, whoa, whoa,
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0: 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Somebody tell them people Mr. Hem is here.
1: Whoa, whoa, whoa, whoa, whoa.
0: Mr. Hem is here.
1: Whoa, whoa, whoa, whoa, whoa.
0: Mr. Hem.

0: 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Somebody tell them people Mr. Him is here. Mr. Him is here. Mr. Him.
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friend, for my friend. Know what I'm saying? 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Atlanta, tell you about my run, you know what I'm saying? Ask Pluto Banker 21, you know what I'm saying? 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They so down for me, God.

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And then reseed, I'm C4 beneath your Jeep. 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
2: 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Yeah. Waka, waka, waka, waka, waka, waka, waka, waka, waka, waka, waka, waka, waka, waka, waka, waka, waka, waka, waka, waka, waka, waka, waka, waka, waka, waka, waka, waka, waka, waka, waka, waka, waka, 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
2: Yeah.
3: DJ Durant.
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Yeah. On the radar, 2023. 6GOD, my broski 2C. Know what it is. So madness and badness. 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Yeah.

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So much for idols. 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Cinch my knee vaccine when he see how this vids are going viral. 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
10: 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Somebody tell them people Mr. Hem is here.
11: Whoa.
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0: 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I done toured all the way from the trap, the luxury lap. 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No cap, God am a witness. Success feel better, independent. 9-11 mid the valley, I done landed. Big Master P vibe, no limit. Falling hard on another hemisphere. Somebody tell them people Mr. Hem is here.
1: Whoa, whoa, whoa, whoa, whoa, whoa.
0: Mr. Hem is here.
1: Whoa, whoa, whoa, whoa, whoa, whoa.
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0: rights. What is that?
1: Because they men and they think that that's their right. You got, Carla, you got to make America great again. Come on now.
0: And what is so great about that again? What is so great about that?
2: I missed
3: trying to figure that
2: to them,
3: one out.
2: All this greatness going on. I missed
3: trying to figure that out.
1: Because for them, they were in control.
0: They're still in control.
2: Y'all better get out and vote. Y'all keep thinking it doesn't matter. Now you see, it does. It actually does.
0: Or else they wouldn't be doing all this stuff to try and stop you from voting. All this redistricting and all of this stuff. They wouldn't be doing that so you could not vote.
2: Right.
0: They want you to not vote.
2: Yep.
0: That's what they want. Your vote matters.
1: Yeah.
0: You matter. 88 days until the midterm elections. If you have not registered, please register. Yeah.
2: Stop playing. This is not a game. This is not a drill. This is a real thing.
0: This is your life. This is your life.
1: It is.
0: All right, guys. Thank you. Coming up at 34 minutes after the hour, we're going to talk about Shaq on why he lost his family. We'll talk about that right after this.
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0: Oh, yeah, I'm it up. DPGC, you should be turning it up. CBT, LBC, yeah, we hooking back up. And when they bang this in the club, baby, you got to get up. Club homies, thug homies, yeah, they giving it up. 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Step up in the...
1: What?
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4: 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Violator Wilson.
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1: Chaka Khan, Chaka Khan, Chaka Khan, let me rock it, let me rock it, Chaka Khan. 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

Power 95.5 Boss Bandila with Motion Party, starting out the midday cruise. Good throwback Thursday morning to you. I'm Selena, cruising with you through the midday until 2. We'll listen on the way for music from H-Town and the Sarah Baby Keem coming up. Plus, there are a lot more activities and events coming up to fill you in on, and we can talk about some other fun things. Here is Kalani now with Usher and Shoulda Never.

kicking it with my boy Luke for the 9-3, you know what I'm saying? Cause we will be knocking the boots. G.I., Shazam, Dino. They gon' do a little something for you real sexy like, you know what I'm saying? 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

0: Wine.
1: I never knew a love, love, love, a love like this. 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
0: Where you at?
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0: Who you with?
1: On the couch with my favorite Santa. 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Been missing your booty, loving on your booty, kissing on your booty.

0: Power 95.5 October London. She keeps calling as we are cruising through the midday now with Selena, checking in with you on this Thursday. It is the sixth day of August. You know, on the fourth, I thought that it was someone's birthday that I couldn't remember. Turns out that it's today. And so I put it on my calendar. We're good to go. Let's continue the music for you in a moment on Power.
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0: Power 95.5 Jacquees Dej Loaf. That one is just another love song. And good morning to you again. Selena checking in. I'm excited about the LOL Comedy Jam that's happening October 9th at the Martha Marietta Center in downtown Raleigh. Comedians are D-Ray Davis, Lavelle Crawford, Earthquake, Don D.C. Curry, and Adele Givens, too. 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The train will be giving you the details on that on Power 95.5.
1: 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The Supreme Court just weakened the Voting Rights Act, the same law our people fought and bled for. Here's what it means, plain and simple. 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

0: 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Somebody tell them people Mr. Hem is here.
1: Whoa, whoa, whoa, whoa, whoa,
0: Mr. Hem is here.
1: Whoa, whoa, whoa, whoa, whoa, whoa,
0: Mr. Hem.
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4: I heard what you said through the grapevine. Funny thing about your problems, they ain't mine. Staying up through the late night. 20 seconds to game time. Getting religious with it. Time crossing these state lines. Working hard to

0: checking in with you again. It's almost time to get back to school, too. Is back to school shopping costing you a lot of money? According to a survey from the National Retail Federation, parents of kindergarten through 12th grade students are expected to spend an average of $864 per child. If they're going to college, that's about $1,437 per student. Tech is taking up a lot of the money on both shopping lists, with electronics leading overall costs. There's also plenty of spending on clothes, shoes, school supplies, as well as dorm furnishings, food, and personal care items for the college kids. Imagine if you had to pay tuition for kids before they got to college, you know, for some, you know, the private schools. And that's still a hefty amount of money. I think when we were in school, well, it was a little bit better because we didn't have to buy school supplies. There was no school supply list that I remember, because the school furnished the pencils and the paper and things like that. We would buy a notebook. We had a backpack, but it wasn't a necessity for us to have all this other stuff. We didn't have to buy reams of paper and all that stuff. So that definitely saved. More music on the way on Power.
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2: Mostly sunny skies today with a chance of a shower or thunderstorm later on this afternoon. Temperatures near 90. Overnight, partly cloudy, low 73. Tomorrow, mostly sunny skies. The shower or thunderstorm in the afternoon. Going to be hot, 91, with a heat index as high as 103.
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with a note there, laying for you with directions where I'm waiting with dinner and waiting for you. I'm the number. Tell me I'm the number. I'm the number. That's your even when you got a girl that you make love.

Power 95.5. We are home of the Steve Harvey Morning Show. That's music from Kalani with Fold. As we're starting off another hour of the Midday Cruise, I'm Selena. How are you doing today on this Throwback Thursday? So listen in this hour for your power quote for the day. Also, what's on the national day calendar and in some...

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0: Power 95.5. That's Friday featuring Mariah the Scientist. You're on the Midday Cruise now with Selena. Let me update you on the latest issue with food. Federal officials are investigating a salmonella outbreak linked to jalapeno peppers served at Chipotle and Qdoba and other restaurants.
1: You may not have heard about this, and that's no accident. The Supreme Court just weakened the Voting Rights Act, the same law our people fought and bled for. Here's what it means, plain and simple. Fewer of us in Congress. Fewer at the Capitol in Raleigh. Fewer of us at the table when they decide whose schools get funded, which neighborhoods get new jobs, and which communities get ahead or get left behind. They want to use the same pencil to redraw our districts, rewrite our history, and erase our power and representation. And it won't stop there. They want to take us back to the Jim Crow days, and they're counting on us to look the other way and stay home so they can finish the job. But here's what they forgot. When we move together, nothing can stop us. Our vote is our voice, and it's the one thing they can't redraw. So check your registration status and make a plan to vote. Because when they take our seats, they take our future, unless we show up and stop them. Paid for by BPAC, not authorized by any candidate or candidate's committee.
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Blow a bag like you vaping. Popping lights on fireworks. I'm a pop star like I'm Caden. Superman, no saving. 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

0: Power 95.5 T Grizzly with Mariah the Scientist and Chris Brown. You're on the Midday Cruise now with Selena. A back-to-school supply drive is coming up this Friday. 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I love that school, even when my little nephew used to go there, too. Very good staff there, very good teachers. They are looking for items like pencils, crayons, notebook paper, composition books, 1-inch three-ring binders, 1.5, three-inch three-ring binders, large pink erasers, cap erasers, highlighters, black or blue pens, glue sticks, children's scissors, post-it notes, dry erase markers, the Expo brand preferred. Also for crayons, they do prefer Crayola also. So I think they were like 50 cents a box at some stores. I bought some myself as well. I do every year. And so if you can help out, I love that this is going to benefit teachers too, because a lot of times if, you know, children don't have what they need or they've run out of pencils or broke all their pencils, then they'll have some to be able to restore their supply. Let's continue the music in a moment on Power.
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10: Mostly sunny skies today with a chance of a shower thunderstorm later on this afternoon. Temperatures near 90. Overnight partly cloudy, low 73. Tomorrow, mostly sunny skies. The shower thunderstorm in the afternoon. Going to be hot, 91 with a heat index as high as 103.
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0: 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Good afternoon. In just a few minutes, it's the morning still right now. I'm Selena, cruising with you through the midday, and for today's power quote is from Og Mandino, who said, I seek constantly to improve my manners and graces, for they are the sugar to which all are attracted. 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
2: Mostly sunny skies today with a chance of a shower thunderstorm later on this afternoon. Temperatures near 90. Overnight partly cloudy, low 73. Tomorrow, mostly sunny skies. The shower thunderstorm in the afternoon. Going to be hot, 91 with a heat index as high as 103.
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2: 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Yeah. 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My, I need to be appreciating it. 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

0: Yo, it's your boy T-Pain, a.k.a. 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

0: 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They not like us. They not like us.
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0: Power 95.5, Burna Boy along with Travis Scott, and happy National Wiggle Your Toes Day. That's on the list for today. It's National Root Beer Float Day as well. I do love root beer. I don't know if I have to have it with ice cream, but I don't drink it that much, though, because it's so sweet. Farm Worker Appreciation Day is on the list, too. Good day to appreciate the people who bring our food. If you're doing any gardening, you know how intense that can be. Imagine a whole farm's worth. But then if it's a farm, though, you have some equipment, and you're not manually out there with garden tools a lot of times and having to do all that picking. Also, it's National Fresh Breath Day, and I tell you, we have someone here who I'm not going to say any names, but serious about his, because he's the one who walks through with Tic Tacs in his pocket. You can hear any Power Hit Station. It's Power 95.5. 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
4: Mostly sunny skies today with a chance of a shower or thunderstorm later on this afternoon. Temperatures near 90. Overnight partly cloudy, low 73. Tomorrow, mostly sunny skies. The shower or thunderstorm in the afternoon. Going to be hot, 91 with a heat index as high as 103.
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0: Power 95.5, we are home of the Steve Harvey Morning Show. It's Ella May, and that one is called 100. 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

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Good afternoon, I'm Selena. Listen for music from the Locks in this hour. Gunna Boy coming up, or Gunna with Burna Boy. Here's Cardi B and Latto and Every Time.

the switch. I know this ain't talking shit with bro on her lips. 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Man, my dick went to fashion week, don't dress.

0: Power 95.5, home of the Steve Harvey Morning Show. Queen Naija, that one is called Ring. Well, there is a Reddit Unpopular Opinion Club post where this person wrote that a wedding is about the ceremony and celebration of a marriage, not an excuse for people's families to push them around and dictate every single thing about the day and how their guests dress. Obviously, be respectful, dress appropriately, don't wear white, give a gift, etc. But the number of posts that I see where brides and grooms feel entitled to huge chunks of people's time, money, and sometimes even their appearance under the guise of it's my big day is getting out of hand. So that's what the writer wrote about that. Well, the poster also said that maybe they're wording it wrong, but they say it's about celebrating the bride and groom and their milestone and decision to begin a marriage, not about the two people themselves. Well, it is about the two people because they're the ones that are getting married. Most agreed with the poster's opinion, though, but others said a wedding is only about the bride and groom. Others can come celebrate too if they want to. Another one says, wife and I canceled our wedding and eloped because my family or our family refused to understand it was our day, not theirs. Another said, this isn't even an opinion. It's just wrong. And then another said, bro, just don't go if it upsets you that much. That makes sense about that because something definitely happened to make this person feel bitter about these weddings. We'll continue the music for you in a moment on Power.
1: You may not have heard about this, and that's no accident. The Supreme Court just weakened the Voting Rights Act, the same law our people fought and bled for. Here's what it means, plain and simple. Fewer of us in Congress. Fewer at the Capitol in Raleigh. 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They want to take us back to the Jim Crow days, and they're counting on us to look the other way and stay home so they can finish the job. 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Because when they take our seats, they take our future, unless we show up and stop them. 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

0: Power 95.5. We are home of the Steve Harvey Morning Show. That's Jaden, and I'll be good. You're on the Midday Cruise with Selena now, checking in with you. And also reminding you about another First Friday event. Is that tomorrow? Yeah, it's Thursday already. So tomorrow is Friday, First Friday of the month. And get ready for another downtown night market located at Five Points in Rocky Mount on the corner of Tarboro Street and Southeast Main Street, 7 until 10 p.m. It is family friendly, so you can come out with the family, bring the kids and your lawn chairs, and get ready to shop local and support local and love local too. 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
2: 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So if you're looking for a car, it's definitely the time to buy. Like, we're doing everything we can to make sure we keep our momentum going. So whether it's new or whether it's pre-owned, we're the people that you need to come see.
1: No doubt, Shannon. 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
3: Mostly sunny skies today with a chance of a shower or thunderstorm later on this afternoon. Temperatures near 90. Overnight partly cloudy, low 73. Tomorrow, mostly sunny skies with a shower or thunderstorm in the afternoon. Going to be hot, 91 with a heat index as high as 103.
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0: 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That one is Chase. Let's wrap it up for today on the Midday Cruise with Selena. 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

0: clap, let it clap. 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

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But we here, man. What y'all doing? Somebody said Train in the building. Turn the radio up. Somebody said the boy Train in the building. Turn him up. I'm in the building, man. Busy Thursday, but we gonna get it going up in here. Stick around. What I got? We get some Young Miami popping in just a minute. Some K Campbell on the way. Some Ray Shreeman. We'll do that.

0: We in the city this weekend, and we hooking you up for back to school. I got the details coming up in a minute. Don't move. It's Pam.
1: You may not have heard about this, and that's no accident. The Supreme Court just weakened the Voting Rights Act, the same law our people fought and bled for. Here's what it means, plain and simple. 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

Yeah.

0: type, and you know I gotta keep it short.
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0: What you know about a chick? What you got up in your pocket? What you spending when you shopping, dog?
2: Birth.
0: Why you wanna go flex? Like you all in the mix? Like you got some popping off?
2: Birth.
0: I got

Great streaming right there. No Type D train rolling with you inside the afternoon. Don't touch that down. More music coming up in just a little bit. We back in with some Future. Got some money back. Coming up in a little bit. Some Bryson Tiller on the way too. Feeling good. We're going to roll commercial free coming up after the next break. We're going to definitely do that. Play some music for you, okay? That's what I feel.

0: 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We don't want to miss you, so we're there from 11 a.m. until 3 p.m. Come through. 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
12: Mostly sunny skies today with a chance of a shower thunderstorm later on this afternoon. Temperatures near 90. Overnight, partly cloudy, low 73. Tomorrow, mostly sunny skies. The shower, thunderstorm in the afternoon. Going to be hot, 91 with a heat index as high as 103.
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3: Yeah, I kind of put the cup down for a minute, but honestly, it ain't nobody's business. What's in my cup, what's in your cup, what's in their cup. 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I probably should pick that cup.

0: I mean? Pan 195 over the Steve Harvey Morning Show. Rolling the boy, Trader Man, DT3 Radio Status. A little bit of money back, yo, inside the afternoon. Shout out to all the Waukeshas out there. What's happening? 5 hottest songs on the radio coming up. Get votes and requests for the high five. Let me know what need to be on the countdown. You know what to do. Holler at your boy. Let me know what's up. Jump in the DMs. I got some T.I. and Rihanna coming up in just a little bit. We'll do that. All right. I got some Don Toliver. All the way inside the afternoon. We'll definitely get into that right there. Okay, now check this out. It's going down real big. LOL Comedy Jam is going down October the 9th. You don't want to miss that. It's going to be happening at the Mar Marietta Center downtown Raleigh. I'm talking about a great lineup, great show. You know what I'm talking about? D-Ray Davis. I'm talking about Lavelle Crawford. Earthquake's going to be there. Don D.C. Curry and Adele Givens. Right? A night of laughs will be going on. And Power 95 will need the opportunity to be there. Get tickets right now, though. Go to the Mar Marietta Center box office and get tickets. 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How do you win tickets on Power 95? Well, you know what to do. Listen for that cue to hit us up. But definitely be ready. The hashtag will be in effect. I'm talking about hashtag LOL. So whenever that hashtag LOL drop, be ready for that opportunity to win. We'll get you out there with a pair of tickets, okay? So make sure you got that text line locked in. If you don't have it locked in, lock it in right now with 919-792-8832. That's 919-792-8832. Lock that in, okay? Rolling commercial free right now. Let's keep the music moving. Why not? It's Thursday. It's nice outside. Let's do it. A little bit of Don Toliver. Body. It's power.
1: Oh, my God, Josh. Can I try on your glasses?
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2: Yeah, yeah.
1: Never chase bread, chase the vision. 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Somebody tell them people Mr. Hem is here.
3: Whoa, whoa, whoa, whoa, whoa.
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I'm him. 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

0: 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Somebody tell them people Mr. Him is here.
1: Hey, yo, let them folks know.
0: Mr. Him is here.
1: Hey, let them know one more time, T. Yeah, man.
0: Mr. Him
1: is her. You heard? Your boy Train up in here rolling with you. Don't touch that down. We back here. Flashback from Lost Boys from H3 on the way to some Baby Kim coming up inside the afternoon. We'll do that. We'll jump into a couple of headlines. We'll talk T-Pain, Cardi B, inking some new deals. Getting to the bag. We'll talk about that coming up. Also, I got you making moves motivation coming up this hour. You got to stay motivated. So you already know negative energy is running around out here. So you got to stay away from it. So you got to stay motivated. Like to hear those words that keep you moving. Okay. And I got you. That's coming up in just a little bit. So definitely hang around. Vote your request for the high five. Let me know what need to be on that countdown. I promise you, I got you. Tarboro, what up? Let me know you locked in, checked in, hitting me up in the DMs. Tarboro, Sandy. Okay. Think town. It's really good. All right. Right now, let's get back to that music. It's Kalani and Usher. New joint. Shit and that power.

0: tips still whine.
1: I never knew a love, love, love, a love like this. 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
0: Where you at?
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0: Who you with?
1: On the couch with my favorite Santa. 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Been missing your booty, loving on your booty, kissing on your booty.

0: I'm with the Steve Harvey Morning Show. Rolling with the one chain, my name is the baby Cam. You know what's up. Kendrick Lamar enjoying Good Flirts. D-Train rolling. Don't touch that dial. Hip-hop and R&B. Coming up for you just a little bit. We back in. I got some King Combs on the way. Some Boss Man D-Lo coming up too. We'll jump into some headlines. Coming up just a few. Cardi T-Pain making headlines. We'll jump into that and more coming up. All right. Right about now. Got to remind you. Don't forget to join me hanging out broadcasting live. I'm going to be at EP Mart Highway 97. August the 22nd. Pull up on your boy D-Train as we hang out, as we vibe out. Okay. Need you to be there for that one. It's going down from 11 a.m. until 1 p.m. I'll be there. We'll have a lot of great things going on for the kids. And also, I'll be there with some LOL comedy show tickets going on and a whole lot more. You never know. That boy Train might be hooking somebody up with some free gas. So be there. We the station with hip-hop and R&B Connect. It's power.
1: Heard about this, and that's no accident. 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
2: 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Like, we're doing everything we can to make sure we keep our momentum going. So whether it's new or whether it's pre-owned, we're the people that you need to come see.
0: No doubt, Shannon. Tell them where you're located.
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3: All right, let's jump into a headline. Guys, let's talk about what's going on. I saw the boy T-Pain on social media, and I feel like artists that's out here making this kind of move is smart. You know what I'm saying? Because the music industry is changing all of the time. Percentages are changing all the time. And what they actually get for their music is changing a lot, too. But T-Pain just confirmed last year. That's right. He confirmed it. He sold his music catalog for $100 million. He admitted that the streaming revenue had started slowly trickling, and so he sold his music and secured his three children's financial future. T-Pain said on Twitch, suddenly out of nowhere, without anybody's consent, all of our music went from a dollar to about 0.003 cents per play. What? That's crazy. Because if you get a dollar and you get a million streams, that's $1 million. You know what I'm talking about? So if you're getting about a million streams a day, that's $1 million a day. You know. Right. You feel me? All right. Now, he said, I'm not leaving my kids' future in the hands of the music industry. Definitely totally understand that. So that $100 million, yeah, get in there. Dr. Dre's done that. He sold part of it. I think he sold some of his catalog. He's got $100 million. I think, Ja Rule sold some of his catalog. We know Nelly sold some of his catalog. Like, yeah, man, well, what's going on? I'm definitely go ahead and hand me the $100 million should definitely last you the rest of your life and definitely secure the future of your kids. You know what I'm talking about? For real. Cause a lot of people be like, yo, $1 million not, man, let me tell you something. Somebody gave you $1 million tomorrow and you don't know how to finesse that and make that last the rest of your life and make some, financial wealth for your family with that. You don't deserve $1 million. You know what I'm talking about? For real. So if somebody give you $100 million, man, you gotta put that to work. You know what I'm saying? Your money should be working for you, not the opposite way. Okay? For real. But, shouts out to the boy T-Pain. Now, Cardi B's just linked up with Old Navy. She's in a partnership campaign for the fall campaign rollout selling the denim jeans. All right? Why not? You know what I mean? Why not? See, put Cardi B in a pair of Old Navy jeans. You heard? She said she likes it because they have styles that fit BBLs. Like wearing nice t-shirts and little tops and a little bit of, you know, showing a little bit of the boys up top. You know, she said she could throw together a nice fit from Old Navy. So why not put Cardi on that joint? But she did admit to like wearing tights under her jeans back in the day because she said she wasn't thick yet. So she wanted the boys to think she was kind of thick. So she was putting a lot of tights on up under her jeans to get a little extra poke out. You know what I mean? For real. I ain't mad, Cardi. Do what you gotta do. Cause you definitely don't gotta put on a whole lot of tights no more, girl. You know what I'm talking about? Just a pair of jeans to do. For real. More hip hop and R&B all the way. Don't touch it. Pal.
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16: Overnight, partly cloudy, low 73. Tomorrow, mostly sunny skies. The shower, thunderstorm in the afternoon. Going to be hot, 91 with a heat index as high as 103.
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Damn. 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Rari go skirt on a boy like a kilt. Kept it 100 on paper like Will. Tricking it off on a paying a bill. That's just how I do the sauce and the spill. These know how I pop it for real. 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
2: D-Train wants to make moves to keep you motivated.
3: Damn. Yeah.
2: It's time for your making moves motivation.
0: You gotta stay motivated out here, man. I definitely like this one right here, man. Real simple, right to the point. It says the most common way people give up their powers is by thinking they don't have any. You heard? For real. Let me say it one more time, Train, for somebody in the back need to hear it. The most common way people give up their powers is by thinking they don't have any. Let me tell you something. Everybody got something special about them. You know what I'm saying? You got to figure out what that is. Know what it is. Be confident in what it is and let that work for you. You know what I'm saying? Don't let nobody tell you nothing different. We all got something special about us. You know what I'm saying? Most importantly out here, stay motivated. More hip-hop and R&B. Coming up in a little bit. We rolling top of the hour. I'm back in. Let me see what I'm doing. Let's play some music. I got some French Montana coming up in a little bit. Let me get in the flashback joint from Jay-Z right now. Let's get that new Future joint going right now. California Girls. 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

is right there. French Montana rolling with the boy Train up in here, man. 4 o'clock. Don't touch the radio with hip hop and R&B. On the way, Boss Man D-Lo. I got a flashback joint. Let me get in my flashback bag. Subway 702. Ooh. Yeah, we're going to get in there real quick. I got some, my Coil Ray coming up in a little bit. Her joint, new joint. With NBA Young Boy. We'll do that.

like a Brady. Blow a bag like you vaping. Popping lights on fireworks. I'm a pop star like I'm Caden. Superman, no saving. Simon says you should pay me. Twerking on a private jet. He took us all on vacation.

0: Trey Muller, what's up here Saturday afternoon? Hope you're having a good one. Stick around. We'll get into the headlines coming up in a little bit. We'll get into some of the news you can use if y'all haven't been keeping up with Dr. Fossey. Yeah, man, we're going to get into that coming up this hour, so stick around. Kalani on the way by requesting more. 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

0: former top U.S. health official, Dr. Anthony Fauci, in contempt of Congress after he repeatedly invoked the Fifth Amendment right against self-incrimination during a hearing on the origins of COVID-19. Yes, guys, they were asking him questions about COVID-19, and he wasn't answering them. And when you plead the Fifth, we know that means you know something that's either going to get you or somebody that's in charge of you or your boss or people in trouble. So you're like, I can't say nothing. You know what I mean? Now, he's street coding. He's doing the street code out there. There's no snitching going on right now, but the committee chairman Rand Paul argued that Fauci should not have been able to remain silent because he previously received a federal pardon. Okay. Now, while Fauci's authority says he was on a solid legal ground, the committee approved the measure in an 8-5 party line vote. Now, Paul says that he plans to refer the matter to the Justice Department, right? Now, which was decided whether to pursue charges. Now, the Democrats stepped in and opposed the move, calling it a politically motivated effort against Fauci. This is what I believe right here. He's got a federal pardon, right? Which means if he does say anything, he's good to go. So he is definitely going by, you know, street code. He's like, I got a pardon, but if I talk, the homie's getting in trouble. You know what I'm saying? Whoever done broke him off a check or whoever might be like, yo, if you talk, something going to happen to your set of knives you were supposed to get. You know what I'm talking about. Something going to happen. But I want to know what's up. COVID-19, you know, let us get the answers to what actually happened. You know, we lost a lot of people because of COVID-19. You know, we got so many stories of where it come from, how it started and all of that. We already know it ain't come out of thin air. Now that's the main thing. It ain't just run out of the woods. It was a COVID flower, COVID-19 flower in the woods. Somebody got struck or somebody got bit by a COVID-19 bug or something. We know somebody was in the lab, which even right now, somebody's in the lab right now, stirring up stuff, mixing stuff, trying to come up with something for something. You know what I'm talking about? For real. And what happens is it gets out. And then there it is. You know what I'm talking about? For real. Trust me, they cook, man, they are experiment working on human, man, what? Y'all seen the movies? We're going to human trials. Right now we're still at, first phase of trials. We're going to human trials next week. Government be volunteering. I need to probably stop talking before they mess around and hear this and be like, you know what? He's saying a little bit too much. You know what I mean? So let me shut up before the COVID-19 crew come out here and you know what I mean? But definitely, I would like to know. What about you guys? More hip hop and I'll be coming your way. Don't touch that thing, man. It's power.
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14: Overnight, partly cloudy, low 73. Tomorrow, mostly sunny skies. The shower, thunderstorm in the afternoon. Going to be hot, 91 with a heat index as high as 103.
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0: I like that, man. Lizzo right there, sexy ladies. Detroit rolling with you Saturday afternoon. Don't touch the dial. We back in. 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Boomy on the way too. Don't move.
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2: You may not have heard about this, and that's no accident. The Supreme Court just weakened the Voting Rights Act, the same law our people fought and bled for. Here's what it means, plain and simple. Fewer of us in Congress. Fewer at the Capitol in Raleigh. Fewer of us at the table when they decide whose schools get funded, which neighborhoods get new jobs, and which communities get ahead or get left behind. They want to use the same pencil to redraw our districts, rewrite our history, and erase our power and representation. 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When we move together, nothing can stop us. 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So check your registration status and make a plan to vote. Because when they take our seats, they take our future. 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

0: 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Girl, you a 10, girl, you a 10, girl, you a 10. 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
2: Never chase bread, chase the vision. 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Success feel better, independent. 9-11 at the Valley, Adeline it. Big Master P, vibe, no limit. Falling hard on another hemisphere. Somebody tell them people Mr. Hem is here.
3: Whoa, whoa, whoa, whoa, whoa,
2: Mr. Hem is here.

0: against the shore, smoking on the back, water splash, I ignore it, no cap, I done toured all the way from the trap, the luxury lap, better I adapt, you can put me any place on the map, cause I'm him, never chase bread, chase the vision, make your word when you say it, be the business, no cap, God, am a witness, success feel better, independent, 9-11 at the valley, I done landed it, big master P, vibe, no limit, falling hard on another hemisphere. Somebody tell them people Mr. Him is here.
1: Whoa, whoa, whoa, whoa, whoa, whoa.
0: Mr. Him is here.
1: Whoa, whoa, whoa, whoa, whoa, whoa.
0: Mr. Him.
2: T.I. and a high five. You know what's up. Got the 3-2 number one joint coming your way in just a little bit. High five in here on this Thursday. Being brought to you by Me Doc Metals, 280 Octavia Lane in Enfield.

0: Tim's closing in at two spot. What you need. High five and five countdown rolling with you on your Thursday. We'll be having a good one. Don't forget, doing it real big for back to school. I got the details coming up in a few minutes. Big backpack drive going on this Saturday. I got the info and details on your radio in just a few minutes. High five coming in right now, brought to you. Hold on. Let's back up first. Let's break down the countdown. Start number five, Skiller Baby, Chris Brown, Bryson Tiller, Face Card. Start number four, T.I., Mr. Ham. Start number three, Drake, 2 Opera Radio. Number two, you just heard it, Tim's What You Need. Now, high five brought to you by MEDOC Metals, 280 October Lane in Enfield. If you got large trees, small trees, need to get them chopped down, call them at 252-883-1598. Tell them you heard it right with the boy Train and your number one countdown. Number one song, high five, Young Miami, man. Spin that.
1: Here's that number one song you've been vibing to. The Hot 5 at 5. Number one.
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0: this year. We back at it again this year. August the 8th is going down from 11 a.m. until 3 p.m. We're going to be there. All right. Music, car show, food trucks, all going on while we're there. So make sure you come through. 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Or when you see that banner, that flyer, scan the QR code. 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Nice trophies will be given away. We're doing it real big for back to school. 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All right, this Saturday, August 8th, from 11 a.m. until 3 p.m. We at Nissan of Rocky Mount. 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
11: Overnight, partly cloudy, low 73. Tomorrow, mostly sunny skies. The shower, thunderstorm in the afternoon. Going to be hot, 91 with a heat index as high as 103.
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It's LMA right there. You know what it is. 100. All right. More music coming up in just a little bit. Boomy on the way. Top of the hour. Your boy Train in the Mix coming up in just a few minutes. Be ready for it. All right. It's going down. Millennial Tour is on the way. Y'all ready for it? The R&B

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1: Here's your Power 95 weather.
2: Overnight, partly cloudy, low 73. Tomorrow, mostly sunny skies. The shower, thunderstorm in the afternoon. Going to be hot, 91 with a heat index as high as 103.
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Shoot back to the crib, went to pick him up. Stole the track hard, got it tinted up. Caught him outside, now he in the blunt. Ain't no falling off, I done put 2 million up. Ain't no falling off, I done put 2 million up. Catch him at the light, like Tupac and hit him up. Ain't no life after death. You ain't big enough. Know them youngins mean benders when they in their rental truck. They gon' spin till they dizzy or the police pick them up. I been staying out the way. I been focused on this pay. Killers coming, I retire, meant the dead play. So man's with a package, he don't pay, I make him pay. I can stop selling all the day with what I made today. Probably won't admit it, but I paid away. Who else you know made all these millions and they signed no papers? Did my time like a gangster, never made a statement. It's like I'm racist. This wasn't there when we was rapping in the basement. They was throwing parties, we was cooking. Shaving, hit your house party, get up, we misbehave. Gotta keep an eye on my Slim, cause he's shady. Take it out the water, let it dry.

0: 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Don't touch that radio's power.
1: 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The Supreme Court just weakened the Voting Rights Act, the same law our people fought and bled for. Here's what it means, plain and simple. Fewer of us in Congress. Fewer at the Capitol in Raleigh. Fewer of us at the table when they decide whose schools get funded, which neighborhoods get new jobs, and which communities get ahead or get left behind. They want to use the same pencil to redraw our districts, rewrite our history, and erase our power and representation. And it won't stop there. They want to take us back to the Jim Crow days, and they're counting on us to look the other way and stay home so they can finish the job. But here's what they forgot. When we move together, nothing can stop us. 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So check your registration status and make a plan to vote. Because when they take our seats, they take our future, unless we show up and stop them. 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

0: 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Grab them. Don't play. Don't wait. Grab them. Right? LOL. We having a good time and we going live. All right? Be ready for it. Lock in the Power 95. Be a chance to win tickets and be ready for the hashtag LOL. It's going down. Right? You don't want to miss that. It's going to be going down in Raleigh with the station with Hip Hop R&B Connect. It's Power. Hey, it's D-Train and I'm talking to my favorite guy down at LBJ. My man Shannon. Shannon's people ready to ride, man. What you got going on down there?
1: 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So if you're looking for a car, it's definitely the time to buy. Like, we're doing everything we can to make sure we keep our momentum going. So whether it's new or whether it's pre-owned, we're the people that you need to come see.
0: 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Tell them where you're located.
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14: Overnight, partly cloudy, low 73. Tomorrow, mostly sunny skies. The shower, thunderstorm in the afternoon. Going to be hot, 91 with a heat index as high as 103.
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DJ D-Wade, the boy D-Train, DJ Reggie Marcus, man, we hold it down out there. It goes down to Guava Island. 8 to 12, want to see you there. Then you know, hey, your day that you love the best right now. You know what I'm talking about, Sunday Fun Day. Mixers, we in the Brew Mill. 1139 Falls Road, Power 95 and Mixers bringing it to you, man. Them Sunday Fun Day vibes happening. Doors open up at 2. We live in the building from 5 until 8. DJ No Limit live in the building. You don't want to miss that, all right? Lock in for everything popping off. All you got to do is holler at the boy Train.

shit like your friend too. Hey, bounce that shit like your friend. 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
1: Yeah, yeah.
2: Never chase bread, chase the vision. Make your word when you say it, be the business. No cap, God am a witness. Success feel better, independent. 9-11 at the Valley, Adeline. Big Master P vibe, no limit. Falling hard on another hemisphere. Somebody tell them people Mr. Hem is here.
3: Whoa, whoa, whoa, whoa, whoa.
2: Mr. Hem is

0: out on another hemisphere. Somebody tell them people Mr. Hem is here.
1: Whoa, whoa, whoa, whoa, whoa, whoa.
0: Mr. Hem is here.
1: Whoa, whoa, whoa, whoa, whoa, whoa.
0: Mr. Hem.

0: from the trap. The luxury lap, better I adapt. You can put me any place on the map, cause I'm him. Never chase bread, chase the vision. Make your word when you said be the business. No cap, God am a witness. Success feel better, independent. 9-11 at the valley, Adeline. Big Master P vibe, no limit. Falling hard on another hemisphere. Somebody tell them people Mr. Hem is here.
1: Whoa.
0: Mr. Hem is here.
1: Whoa.
0: Mr. Hem.
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1: Man, we can go M for M.
0: Quarter mil for the Maybach truck.
1: Double R with the factory rims. I got the 90 to use, the versions, the bribes, I'm really a threat.
0: It's got to the point that I don't even care. I got jewels in a safe that I don't even wear.
1: Bro, I'll do it for some shoes and some clothes. You'll see what it'll do for a necklace. Right, sure, look like a spider. It's crawling a dollar on just her sisters.
0: Damn.
1: She made me want to go harder. I like a whole aura. I think I'm obsessed with her.
0: Damn.
1: Birthday did him the worst, but he had a death wish. I get right under their skin. I don't even try. I guess I can't help it. I'ma have love for bro for life. We talking, not I step in it. Of course you could beat me at talking. Ain't no back and forth. Wait till we catch up with him. Knocking a bag and making the opposite.

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1: 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I done got rich, but I'm still with him. Land in London and go to the ends.
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1: Man, we can go M for M.
0: Quarter mil for the Maybach truck.
1: Double R with the factory rims. I got a 90 to years, the version of the bribes, I'm really a threat.
0: It's got to the point that I don't even care. I got jewels in a safe that I don't even wear.
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3: Hey, Mustard on the beat, ho, Debo, any rap. He a free throw, man, damn, call like Amber Lambs. 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

names. 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
5: 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Yeah. 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